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1: 啊？
0: 啊，电梯到了，慢走啊。
2: Mr. Glenn, thank you very much for your time. You can go now. We will call you back. Next, please.
0: Okay.
3: 孟先生。
2: Morning, Mr. Ming Zi Su.
3: Yes, it's me.
2: Okay, Mr. Su, I have had a look at your resume. Your background is excellent, but we are looking for a basic salesperson.You are overqualified for this job, I'm afraid.
3: No problem. I like this job.
2: I understand. The thing is, we need someone very quickly. We will have no time to train you. You look disappointed, but you have an excellent resume. You should be looking for a job in a much bigger company.
3: 我要是能找到好工作，我来你这儿干嘛？
2: Sorry, sir, I don't understand Chinese.

0: 什么呀？
1: Hi, any problem with us?
2: No, it's all right. Thank you.
1: Okay, very nice time.
2: See you.
3: Thank you. Bye.
2: 下午我就不去了，你陪庄总夫人购物去吧。
3: 好的。

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4: Is that miso? This one is the brown butter. Okay.
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4: I'm chef owner of the restaurant Abo in Hong Kong.We are Nordic-based restaurant with lots of the inspiration, influence all around the Asia. Actually, we received the first Michelin star only 8 months after opening. The second year already come the second star and has kept it for 7 years.
5: What a nice surprise to see you here.
4: Yeah, for me also quite surprised to be able to join that.
5: And we've known each other. I've always wanted to ask you, why did you move to Hong Kong?
4: My wife.
5: Okay, she's Chinese.
4: Yes.
5: Wow, okay. Congratulations.
4: Yeah, that's the simple, good reason then. I moved in Hong Kong like 11 years before. It's just like different world. So much the opportunities, all the food is paradise for the chef. I feel lucky with the Chinese ingredients because I'm from Finland. Maybe none of the locals see that as anything special, but then for me, it's something completely new.Today what I've prepared is my restaurant signature dish, pigeon. I brought the pigeon here because we can add some Chinese ingredients. Mao Tai is almost like the pigeon dish. You have so much different spiciness and many layers of the flavor. I think what elevates the taste of the pigeon what we do.Yunnan still have the good morel season and it can help to elevate the umami of Ulster. I had chance to taste the dish with the smoked pork at local market across Zhongshan. For me, the feeling was in Finland, but in spicy way. And then I saw used the smoked pork with some more chilies, reheat the morels to make it shiny. That gave me some small clicks. For me, cooking is more about the feeling. We don't have the recipe for it.You need to smell the stock, touch the roasting meat with fingers, and adjust the sauce by taste. We have done something with the morel before, but today I think was actually even more elevated.
0: 这个师傅也在往菜里倒茅台，他在激发香气，让蟹的风味更好。
3: 我这次是用帝王蟹制作两个菜。参加这个比赛，你也不知道自己比赛能走到哪一步，所以我觉得第一轮就应该呈现自己喜欢的东西。我希望能中餐的元素比较多一点点。第一道菜，我要做蟹盖饭，这么有爱妻主食。帝王蟹把它蒸熟了，再把肉给拆出来，再跟米饭一起给炒香。炒香以后啊，我加了一点点陈皮酱，里边有这个35年的老陈皮，但是老陈皮太多的话，它虽然很香，但多少一点的苦的味道，所以我再加了一点3到5年的果皮进去，就平衡一下。我还加了一点点的淡奶油，让米饭口感变成很圆糯的感觉，就像我们中餐的包汁焖饭吧。把米饭再扔在蟹盖里面。我们再加一点微发质保护米饭，鸡蛋涂在上面，再放一些面包糠，然后油去炸。如果你微发质包得不够好的话，油就跑进去，这个米饭就不能吃了。 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
1: 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Please tell me.
2: What I've prepared today is pigeon. Of course, the breast is the main star of the dish.We marinate the pigeon first, and then we roast it, then torch it for a crispy golden crust. And then we finish with the Sichuan peppers, then prepare 4 sauces of distinct flavors. Really brings lots of flavor, and the gaminess of the pigeon becomes really pleasant.
1: Maybe I taste the pigeon first.
0: Wow, perfectly cooked pigeon. Beautiful.
2: Yeah.I think like any kind of the job, you never celebrate too early. That's unprofessional. Like today, I just cook with the feeling, no recipes. I use lots of the strong ingredients. The balance can be overwhelming. Orella, I recommend take some egg, so then it's quite like the strong flavors, so the egg gives some balance.

0: I mean, everybody will know that this is a dish from Chef Eric. So, congratulations.
1: Thank you.
0: The pigeon is cooked perfect. The skin is still crispy. It has that sweetness that it needs on top. At the same time, it has a little bit of buzz from the peppers. The morel, I don't think is too strong, but you're right. The quail egg is texture. Is a lot more sticky.
1: Yeah.
0: And all the condiments, you know, scream so much, strike the balance. So, Wuji.
1: Thank you.
0: 我刚刚就想，你菜谱呢会不会盖住本身蟹的甜味了？但是没有啊，你做的速度刚刚好，是蟹的本身的甜味全都爆出来了。你结果是乌鸡，谢谢，很好吃啊，谢谢。哇。它的折宝，一开始我发现有很多菜谱，它控制的特别好。第一口是很香，留在口腔也是一个鲜甜的蟹的味道。然后它那个饭就是硬水分的焖饭，因为它盖住的蛋酱面包行的一个 cover， 补了在很多很多本身炒饭的香气。那我吃下去的第一个感觉就是有很多不同的香料，有一点点的香水柠檬，然后里面还有很多很多蟹肉。

0: line lengthy. Sorry, the subscriber you dialed is power off.
1: 你好，你所拨打的电话已关机。Sorry.